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2: 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This is Dexter.
3: 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We're from The Offspring. 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

0: 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This is Dave Grohl from the Foo Fighters.
1: 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This is Danny Shula from Biohazard.
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0: 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This is Dave Grohl from the Foo Fighters.
1: Hey, what's up, everybody? This is Danny Shula from Biohazard.
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0: Happy birthday, Amy, baby. Happy birthday to you.
2: As you might know, we've got a new album wandering around at the moment. The album is called Power Slave, all right? What we thought we'd do on this one, rather than write the usual, you know what I mean, 3.5 minute hit single and all that stuff and get on all the usual bullshit kind of shows and all the rest of it. What we thought we'd do is we'd do something a little different. We did a song on this album that's about 13 minutes long, right? This little track that we'll do for you. Written by a guy a very long time ago, a guy by the name of Samuel Taylor Coleridge, actually wrote a poem on which this song is based, alright? And this poem, I'm sad to say, was written while under the influence of drugs, ladies and gentlemen. Now, we're not talking here the kind of drugs that I normally take, which is maybe the odd cup of tea or something like that, you know, before a concert or something. We're talking serious drugs. Ladies and gentlemen, we're talking about marijuana, ladies and gentlemen. Do you know this stuff used to be legal in the 19th century in England, all right? In those days, they didn't used to call it marijuana. They used to call it hemp, right, which is the stuff they used to make ropes out of in those days. And did you know that the Queen of England, that's Queen Victoria, who was the Queen of England in those days, she used to get really, really bad period pains, you know what I mean? Really terrible. And in her diary, she used to write, had really terrible period pains today. Georgie was very annoyed. That was her husband, the King, you know what I mean? And she used to go to the toilet and have a couple of joints to kind of mellow out a little bit. Did you know that? Really? And now look what's happened to the state of the fucking empire. Never mind. The Rime of the Ancient Mariner!